0: Don't miss it. 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
1: Bailey Zimmerman is speaking out after being charged in New Mexico for allegedly causing $16,000 in hotel damage. In a statement, he apologized to the Sandia Resort, the Pueblo of Sandia, and fans, saying he takes full accountability and is committed to learning and growing. And Thomas Rhett says he's knee-deep into new music ahead of his Soundtrack to Life tour, calling this his most intentional and heartfelt writing in years. Plus, Chris Young had a frightening moment flying into Nashville when his plane suffered brake failure. He says the pilots and fire crew helped bring it down safely, thanking the men up front and the Lord for getting everyone on the ground without injury. That's your Country Nights Live news update. I'm Bev Rainey.
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2: A better life with Dr. Sanjay Gupta.
3: They say consistency is key, but sometimes you just got to switch it up. A new study out of Harvard School of Public Health found that varying your exercise routine could add years to your life. What exercise someone did didn't matter much. What did matter was that all the exercises together worked all the muscle groups in their body. Now, an added benefit to changing things up is it can help you push through the plateau effect. That's when your body gets so efficient at doing something that you actually stop getting better at it. And we know from previous research that specializing in any one sport at a young age can make someone actually more prone to injury. And as experts we talk to point out, even elite athletes switch up things with their workouts, making sure to target strength, cardio, flexibility, balance, and doing that every single week. I'm Dr. Sanjay Gupta, helping you live a better life.
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0: Morning and Argo and Beth in the Afternoon. 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
10: A better life with Dr. Sanjay Gupta.
11: By age 35, two-thirds of American men will experience some degree of noticeable hair loss. And by age 50, about 85% of men will have significantly thinning hair. That's according to the American Hair Loss Association. Now, one dermatologist explained that hair loss can either be genetic or it can be triggered by stress, illness, surgery, medications, major life events. No matter the cause, a lot of men, understandably, are frustrated by hair loss because it seems like a loss of control. You can take great care of your scalp by all sorts of expensive lotions and potions, but that might not matter. There are some tried and true medications that might work, like minoxidil or finasteride. But another solution is just shaving it off. And I've heard more and more how liberating this can be for a lot of guys. That's the ultimate control of their appearance. I'm Dr. Sanjay Gupta, helping you live a better life.
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0: country, Shane Proffitt, remembering the first time he met Chris Jansen.
1: So Chris stands up when we're about halfway across this restaurant. And I'm standing here all awkward for a split second. And I'm like, well, I'm halfway committed. I'm just going to go for it. I kneel down and I introduce myself and I tell him what a fan I am. I'm also a songwriter and it would mean the world to me if you would listen to some of my songs. And he just kind of looks at me for a split second. Looks at me like I'm crazy. I don't blame him. But it was just long enough, but just short enough where it was like kind of awkward, but I couldn't tell if it was going to be or not. Well, his wife that was sitting right beside him, Kelly, spoke up and she said, well, I'm his music manager. I'm also a music publisher. If you want to send me some original songs, is that a receipt you're holding in your hand? I could write my email down on and you could send me some originals when we leave here.
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9: You know, summer is a great time to re-examine how much time your kids are spending on social media, along with what they are seeing and who they are engaging with. Ask them how the posts in their feed make them feel. These apps are built to be addictive, so kids, all of us in fact, will keep coming back for more, even when we are made to feel worse. It's bizarre. You might need to help your son or daughter reset their algorithm by unfollowing certain accounts and following or interacting with more positive ones. They might need suggestions of other healthier things to do, or to see you leading the way by example and putting your own phone away. In the run-up to bedtime, everyone's phone should go away, no questions asked. And if you need some help, sort of, I guess, resetting expectations, try engaging parents of your kids' friends for a more coordinated effort. I'm Dr. Sanjay Gupta, helping you live a better life.
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0: newly announced Kenny Chesney album, Silver Sands Marina, which will be out Friday, September 25th. Next summer, Summer of Kenny. End of this summer, we get a new Kenny Chesney album. And I have a feeling that we will get a tour announcement not far after. Of course, Kenny back at the Sphere this summer doing a couple dates at some festivals. But my theory is new album, end of summer. Tour announcement fall, Summer of Kenny next summer. And we all deserve that.
1: 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The Overnight Ride will be right back.
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Kenny Chesney announced a brand new album out September 25th, and Megan Maroney will be making an appearance on it as well. Silver Sands Marina, out in September. Right now, it's Megan Maroney in Medicine.

0: Kenny Chesney carry on the overnight ride, not carrying on normally because he just announced a brand new album out September 25th, which means next summer we're getting a Kenny Chesney summer.
1: We're here for you. Second and third shifters, we are here for you. 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

0: Kincaid in Dallas.
1: Thank you so much for making us your morning show. Appreciate you very much. And I'm sorry if this is your name. I'm reading from Reddit, okay? This isn't my preference or Dallas or Lauren. This is none of us. People shared the worst first names they've ever heard in real life. Somebody at their job had to put the name down of a 6-month-old named ABCDE.
2: No.
1: They pronounced the kid's name as Absidy.
2: What?
1: A child. This is a child. This is a family name. Lester. They didn't like Lester.
2: Like Lester Holt? Like the old news anchor?
3: Yep. I love Lester.
2: Yeah, I don't mind. I understand that's an Lester? Older name.
1: Yeah. They didn't care for Lester.
3: I like Lester.
1: Somebody who's really into sports named their child ESPN. Pronounced Espen.
3: Espen,
1: yeah.
2: No way.
3: That's weird.
1: Ursula. That's also probably a family name.
2: Yeah, it just makes me think of the witch
3: mermaid.
2: From...
3: Mm-hmm.
2: Yeah,
3: mermaid.
1: Exactly. Little Mermaid.
3: Under the sea.
2: Yeah.
1: I don't have a problem with Marvin.
3: Me either.
1: Marvin's
2: like
1: okay.
2: It's a classic family name.
3: Yeah.
1: Somebody was surprised to hear that they chose great-grandma's name Bertha.
3: I love the name Bertha. I know a lady named Bertha, and she is just... Oh, she's precious.
2: If I know it's like a family name, and those aren't like, they're uncommon names today, but I know that, you know, that's probably your great-grandmother's name. It
3: doesn't bother me. See, I love that. Mm-hmm. Yeah.
1: Nevia, which is heaven backwards.
2: Yep.
3: I do like that.
1: That's okay. Archibald, that name is cool.
3: Okay, because if you call your kid Archer or Archie, I love that name.
1: I like Archie, though, for a kid,
3: yeah,
1: too.
3: Yeah, I do, too. Yeah. I love Archie.
2: Isn't that Prince Harry and...
3: Yes,
2: so.
3: Archibald. Yes.
2: Kid's name, yeah.
3: Yep.
1: People are claiming these are the worst family names they've ever heard for first names they've ever heard. I was fine with all these until this is from Seinfeld. Malva, M-U-L-V-A, Malva, which sounds like the other thing.
2: Yeah, it just sounds like it was made up.
1: And then I'm so sorry for number 10. I have a cousin named Todd. He's a fantastic person. He's a volunteer firefighter. I don't have a problem with Todd's.
3: I love the name Todd.
2: Yeah, I have a cousin named Todd. I don't mind
3: One of my best buds. A great guy. Todd Ville. I used to work with him. He's wonderful.
1: Todd's okay. I had a bad couple of Kyles in my life.
3: Yeah.
2: I've had bad Kevins.
3: Yeah.
1: Kevins?
2: Yeah.
1: There was, what was the meme I saw? Oh. I saw a meme last night. Ask any basic girl. Tell any basic girl you're sorry about what happened with Zach, and they'll tell you a story.
2: That's so funny, because my very first boyfriend never said was Zach. Yep. That is so funny.
3: Yep.
2: I've seen that with J names, too. It's like, everybody's been hurt by somebody with a J name.
1: Yep, exactly,
3: Jamie. So
1: and that's
3: funny.
1: Male, female, too. I had my heart broken by a female Jamie. She was my best.
2: Like a name that starts with a J, but it would be a Jamie.
3: Jamie, yeah. Jennifer, Jamie. Boy, you were into those J's.
1: Yeah, what's up with that? I didn't realize, too, I had a J name thing for a long time.
2: Well, maybe because your name starts with a J.
1: My name starts with a K. What are you, my mom?
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2: Those people wanted to see sparkly pants this badly.
3: They wanted to see sparkly pants quite badly, well, so yeah, thank you.
2: I linked them, and maybe if people bought them, I hope I get maybe a little profit for
4: right?
2: them. I
4: nice?
2: Should have done that, yeah.
3: Why can't you be an influencer for real?
2: I could try. I should try,
3: can't
2: really.
4: Exactly.
3: Why can't
4: well,
3: you
4: today
3: do
4: all they're going to see is my chest. So
2: well, that's going to get a lot of views as well.
3: Right.
4: I can't hardly sit down. I tweaked my back yesterday on the lawnmower.
2: Oh, no.
4: And sitting about kills me.
2: Ooh.
4: So it's going to be a lot of standing.
3: You're
4: going
3: to stand today like me.
4: I'm going to have to. I can't sit down a
3: lot. It finally happens. Dallas finally stands with me on the show.
2: I'm not going to stand, guys. Sorry.
3: I understand.
4: Okay.
3: You don't
4: okay.
3: need to.
4: I'm not, but the camera is like, we'll just make a joke of it.
2: Yeah.
4: We'll just leave it pointed.
3: Right at your, yeah.
4: And it's pointed right at my chest.
3: You know, Lauren, this is so sad. Dallas can't let you just like live in victory. She has to outdo you the day after
4: right.
3: with
4: no,
3: the most
4: you
3: views.
4: You can't see anything.
3: No, I know that, yeah. But literally.
4: Lauren's pants, you like.
3: Dallas's
4: hey.
3: Dish is going to be Dallas's rack.
2: Yes, right. Dallas's dish with a side of rack.
3: Dallas's dish rack. I can't wait. That's going to be amazing this morning. That is going to be good. I'm sorry that happened. That happens. I hate when you injure yourself.
4: I hate it when you do this.
3: And you knew it. You yep. knew when you did it. It was going
4: to
3: be awful.
4: Yeah. I was on the zero turn and I stopped to do something and I twisted and bent like I did the bend and snap. Mm-hmm.
2: Ooh, okay.
4: And I was like, oh, God, I wish I hadn't have done that. Oh,
3: I'm sorry.
4: And it's just
2: worst.
4: Always, I never have trouble with my low back, like with my lower area, but.
3: Same that Marcus.
4: Anyways, I feel like standing and stretching is a good thing.
3: Well, that is a good
2: yeah.
3: thing today.
2: Are you going to go to Dr. Orlando today?
4: I can't go today. I got to save cats today. So
2: what do you have to do today?
3: Just to
4: I
3: save cats.
4: Save some kitty cats.
2: Oh, I thought you said something yeah. else with cats.
4: Yeah, I
3: got to
4: go.
3: You thought she said she was going to.
2: Yeah, like I thought
3: no.
2: you said something like that.
3: No, there's
2: yeah.
3: no shaving.
2: Yeah.
4: No, I got to save some cats. Mm-hmm. And then I got to go pick up Baxter.
2: Oh,
4: and
2: yeah.
4: So, you know, it's a big day. I'm busy, but I really do need to go to the chiropractor.
3: May I tell you about the day that I had yesterday? Xander had a doctor's appointment, which was going to take a while. So I went out with Miles, and we had a Miles and Dad day yesterday. He wanted to go and hang out because he loves hanging out at the Starbucks.
2: Yeah.
3: So we went to the Starbucks and hung out at the Starbucks. He's 6 years old. He likes people watching. He said yesterday, he's like, Dad, I like to see what other people get to eat and drink.
2: He is your son. There's
3: they both
2: no
3: are
2: doubt
3: my
2: about
3: kids.
2: It.
3: I know. It's insane. So he likes people watching and being nosy. And so we're at the Starbucks. And he couldn't help himself. He got the biggest chocolate chip cookie that's the size of a trash can lid.
2: Yep.
3: And then he got a chocolate milk. So after he had the milk and two bites of a cookie, he goes, I've had too much sweet.
4: Aww,
3: he said, this is how he's not my kid. He said, I've had too much sweet and I'm stopping.
2: Wow, he's already learning control.
3: Which
2: good for him.
4: That's because does Aaron say not y'all don't eat a lot of sugar?
3: Well, when they have sugary things, they don't get dessert later on at night. It's kind of like you have it now or you have it later. You're not
4: right.
3: having it both.
4: I
3: that's
4: got you.
3: The control thing. So he kind of knows to recognize that I'm having too much sweet now, and I kind of want dessert later at home. So I'm going to stop myself. But we had a great time at Starbucks, and then we decided to go for a walk yesterday when we got home. And this is something fun to do with little kids. You kind of turn into like how many animals can we see on our walk today?
2: Okay.
3: And so we were counting all the animals. Well, they were mainly insects. We saw 10 of them. But the craziest thing we saw even before we got a baby deer strolling right by the Starbucks yesterday on the way out. Right
4: oh,
3: by the, yeah, right by a wooded area.
4: I love that.
2: By this itself is, or was mama nearby?
3: No, mama wasn't there. This is the second baby deer. We had a baby, 2 days ago, we had a baby deer and mama deer in our yard. Mama jumped the fence. Baby deer couldn't do it.
2: Aww.
3: So I just heard this. Like this sad baby deer, and mama jumped back, and then they walked around. She
4: yeah.
3: walked them around.
4: She's not going to leave that
2: no.
4: baby.
3: No, but the deer, man, were in full effect by my house. So, but we saw, we saw a dragonfly and 3 dead worms. And I was like, do you really want to count the dead animals? And he said, oh, it's still an animal, Dad.
2: Aw.
3: You're right.
2: Have
3: yeah.
2: you showed your son Bug's Life? That
3: movie.
2: Yet?
4: Oh,
3: yeah,
4: I love that movie.
3: We did see that a while ago, but
2: okay.
3: we have to go back and revisit. He was really young when we saw it.
2: I was going to say, I feel like he'd really be into that movie.
3: How was your day, Lauren?
2: My day was great. I had a nice long workout. I rested. I unpacked just to repack because we're going away
4: right.
2: again soon.
3: Look at you.
2: So, but not much was going on. Just had a really chill day around the house. Watched some of that. It was Brazil versus Scotland game. Woo, Brazil put a smackdown on Scotland.
4: Oh, really?
2: Yes, yeah. But
4: wow.
2: other than that, just a really just chill, relaxing day.
4: USA good. Plays today. Turkey.
2: Yeah, but not till 10 p.m., so.
4: Turkey.
3: Yes, that's how you say that country now. I know. I know. Sorry, Dallas. It's going to take a while. Eventually, it'll be like second nature. Did you have any? You don't have that same weird guy.

0: Jim hitting on you anymore. Is he gone?
1: No, he's gone. Oh, that was a one-time thing. He was at the front desk. And after that happened, I never saw him again.
2: Wait a minute, he was working the front desk?
1: Yes, he was. But I had another guy come up to me a couple weeks ago. And it's always awkward at first, just because like then they walk away. And then you have to like, you're making like awkward like eye contact, trying to avoid each other. But now when I see him, because I guess we're on the same schedule, but we just kind of give each other like a head nod.
0: Here's what that's you can it. Do when this works for all things, okay? I learned this years ago. When you're walking out of Costco and the guys who try to sell the vinyl siding and the automotive plants and everything, all the stuff for your house and the kitchen remodel, what you say there works in any situation because people just get confounded and they stop talking. You just go, oh, I'm sorry, I rent. So whenever you get hit on, hey, girl, I'm just wondering, oh, I'm sorry, I rent.
1: Just make them feel really confused. Yeah, I'm just renting my husband right now.
0: No, I'm sorry, I rent.
2: You know what I say to all those people? This is so funny that you would say that. I always say, so no matter what it is, if it's a new air conditioner or if it's siding, I always say, oh, just got that done.
0: Just got it done. Yeah. I'm sure they hear that a lot. And
2: got that done.
0: You walk away, they're like, no, you didn't, you liar.
2: They may, I don't know.
0: I hope your back hurts forever. I hope you stand up at work and people stare at your chest in every video posted today to Kincaid and Dallas's Facebook and Instagram. Good morning and welcome to Thursday.
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2: What a huge, unexpected morning of entertainment news in Dallas is this.
3: Well, I'm going to tell you which country star had to get 23 stitches in his head.
2: Unreal.
3: Yeah, this story is crazy. He is so lucky to be alive. I'll tell you who it is and what
2: happened. Is it Bailey Zimmerman and that's why the furniture's missing?
3: No.
2: Oh.

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4: What a huge, unexpected morning of entertainment news in Dallas is this.
2: Well, I'm going to tell you which country star had to get 23 stitches in his head.
4: Unreal.
2: Yeah, this story is crazy. He is so lucky to be alive. I'll tell you who it is and what
4: happened. Is it Bailey Zimmerman and that's why the furniture's missing?
2: No.

0: Dallas is dead.
1: So Kane Brown was doing something that I love to do, something that does scare me sometimes when I do it. He was golfing and ended up with 23 stitches in his head.
2: So I got hit in the ear with a golf ball. And no, like a lot of people, they think that the ball came over, you know, multiple fairways. No, this one, it was my own buddy. I ain't gonna name any names. He feels terrible, but he needs to know that I'm good. You know what I'm saying? I'm not. I went to the hospital, everything checked out. I just had a split ear and some swelling. But if it would have been right here or back here, I wouldn't be here. It's about 150 to 180 mile an hour ball, a 3-wood slice. I'm right here, he's right here. We already hit our drives. I'm in the rough, he's in the fairway. The green straight and went just enough time for me to do this.
1: Mm. Had he not like ducked down or whatever it was he did, I'm telling you, he wouldn't be here.
3: Wow.
1: He is so right. Kenny Chesney announced his next album. It's called Silver Sands Marina, and it comes out September 25th. Looking more and more like Taylor Swift and Travis are going to get married at Madison Square Garden. Are you seeing all this?
3: I am seeing this. I saw that the permit was taken out. It seems like it's going to happen on July 3rd. I actually, the more I think about it, I don't think that the wedding ceremony is going to happen there. I think the reception afterwards is going to happen. And if you think about it, it's because it's very, there's no windows. There's no way a drone can fly
4: it's
3: over.
4: Very private. It's a huge venue, but it's
1: that's
4: very
1: true.
4: Private.
1: Yes. That is very true. They've been going to close off surrounding streets from July 2nd to July 4th. Mm. Can you imagine how crazy that's going to be? You got the 4th of July going on. All the celebrations for America's 250th birthday.
4: Oh, fireworks on the river, lots of people.
1: And then you've
4: in the
1: got
4: area.
1: The wedding happening. Yeah. I cannot even imagine. Would you like to be in the middle of all that madness?
3: No.
1: Okay.
3: Probably because I'm not going to see anything either. It's not. I think they're doing it really private because we're not going to see anything.
4: Lauren, you're invited to the honeymoon. Did you know that?
3: Oh, really? Yeah. Okay, guys, I got to take off work.
1: There will be a public tent set up outside the venue that's going to hold 500 to 1,000 people.
4: Like a watch party?
1: That is a big tent.
3: She's having a watch party
4: for the
3: wedding?
4: Is that what that is? What do you do? Is that like a separate?
1: That's what that's the word that they're having this tent put up, and it's a public tent set up outside the venue.
3: She might as well just live stream it at this point.
1: Mm-hmm. No,
3: please, Taylor.
1: I'll be watching.
4: You would go to a movie theater and watch this. I know you would, and like-minded Taylor fans would as well.
1: And then another source is saying that a bunch of Kansas City Chiefs players already have reservations at a Marriott in Midtown. Around the wedding date.
3: I think it's happening. Yeah. I think it's here.
1: I think you're probably right.
3: It's time,
1: right, people. Yeah. So in some other news related to this, San Francisco 49ers tight end George Kittle says Taylor and Travis told everyone, quote, absolutely no gifts. And he was asked about it, and this is what he had to say.
5: What have you gotten Travis and Taylor for a wedding gift?
6: Let's see. They said absolutely no gifts, but I was thinking Travis for some reason likes old coins, so I might get him an old coin.
4: It'd be so funny if you walked in there with an air fryer. I thought you might need those.
3: I was going to say, what do they need? They have everything
1: in the
3: world.
1: They have everything, or if they don't, they have the money to get anything they want. So I like it that they said no gifts.
3: Me too.
1: Yeah.
4: They don't need your stuff.
1: I wish you would have said everybody donate to animal shelters. That would make me happy.
3: Gals. I wouldn't be surprised if something comes out that there is a charity that they ask people to send money to instead.
1: That would be nice. Yeah. I'm Dallas, and that's the dish.
4: Thank you, Dallas. I appreciate you.
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2: Widespread bruising, a condition called retinal dialysis in his left eye. He had widespread bruising and 6 full thickness rips in his retina. It was bad. They questioned him. They said, something must have happened to you, sir, eventually. He admitted that he was trying to soothe his tired eyes with a percussive massage gun. A Theragun.
1: What?
3: Yes.
1: I have one of those.
2: Yes.
1: Oh, my God.
3: Wow.
2: He's been doing this weekly for the past 3 months. It was a gun that had the small head attachment shaped like a bullet. He's going to be okay, but it almost was not okay. The doctors used laser treatments to mend the retinal tears and seal the break. His vision preserved despite the injuries. He had a high risk of going blind from this.
1: So his eyes are going to go back to normal?
2: Apparently. He caught it just in time, but no, don't use those on your eyes.
1: I'm not poking anything in my eye.
3: No.
2: It's your job to poke others in the eye, Dallas, when they do your
1: that
2: wrong.
1: That I like to do sometimes.
3: I won't even do contact lenses because I don't like to dig in and out of my eye like that.
1: I am the same exact way.
2: I couldn't do them when I was younger. I wonder now if I'm able to.
3: Yeah.
2: I wonder if it's any better now.
3: Maybe when you're older. For me, I tried them once and it was so hard because I like my nails long.
1: Me too.
3: So I'm like, I felt like I was just scratching my eyeball out.
2: I know I need glasses, but I don't want to wear them. I had LASIK done twice and they said you can't do it anymore. So your corneas are too thin.
1: You look so good in glasses, though.
2: I love the way I feel.
1: Can we put up a picture with and without and have people...
2: Okay. I mean, yeah, we could get some AI to put glasses on me.
3: Well, no, I posted a video on our Instagram a couple
2: glasses?
3: Days ago.
2: Yeah, those are your glasses. Those are goofy glasses.
3: But you looked great in them.
2: No, I look like Waldo. Look like where's Waldo in this
1: glasses. No, you don't. You look really good.
2: Can we use AI glasses?
3: Why use AI when we have the real thing?
1: Yeah.
2: Oh, I have Lucas's glasses. Okay, I'll wear his.
1: Yeah,
2: okay.
1: Those look really good.
2: All right. Okay.
1: I love them. I think they look great. I think men in glasses look smart.
2: We'll put my medical care into your hands. We're on our Kincaid and Dallas, both Insta and Facebook. Yay or nay, should I get glasses or should I Mr. Magoo it? And just, I look fantastic, but I walked into traffic.
1: Yeah.
2: But did they ever make a Mr. Magoo movie, a live action movie? I think if any movie based on a cartoon should come back,
1: I think a new generation needs to.
2: No idea who Mr. Magoo is, do you?
3: No, I've heard the name, but.
2: He was this guy, this bumbling guy who somehow he couldn't see.
3: Mm-hmm.
2: And he just wandered onto construction sites and I-beams and on a crane. And it's amazing the guy didn't die, but he was fascinating.
3: And this was a cartoon?
2: Yes.
3: That you guys found entertaining?
2: Yes. This guy.
3: Okay.
2: I know, right? And somehow it was funny. And now I'd watch it. I haven't seen Mr. Magoo in years. I'd probably the whole time have anxiety that Mr. Magoo was going to fall into a pit and kill somebody. But it was funny when I was a kid.
3: Doesn't sound great.
1: Did you know that there is a movie?
2: What?
1: A Mr. Magoo movie?
2: What?
1: From 1997.
2: They made one? Who was in that movie?
1: Oh my gosh. Hang on.
2: Did we get a message?
3: I need to see what he looks like.
1: Do you know what his first name is?
2: I didn't know Mr. Magoo had a first name.
1: Quincy.
2: I thought he was like me.
1: Quincy Magoo.
3: Oh, I'm looking at
1: pictures of
3: Mr. Magoo.
1: A wealthy but extremely nearsighted canned vegetable factory owner. Mr. Magoo's wise. Well, let's see.
3: How is this man still alive? How is he still able to do movies?
1: I'm looking to see. Who was in it?
2: I had no idea. Oh, the show. Oh, wow. We're going to tell
1: Leslie Nielsen.
2: Oh, my gosh. Now I have to go watch it. All right. Don't make the movie. We already made it. Thank you. I'm so sorry.
1: That?
2: I'm sorry, Hollywood. I've never seen that movie.
1: Oh, Ernie Hudson's in it?
2: Really?
1: Yes.
2: He was in something other
1: Jennifer
2: than Ghostbusters?
1: Garner?
2: Who knew?
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4: Injury crash down south at Shelby Drive in Tuggle. Memphis Fire on the scene. Trying to wrap one up now at 64 and Rock Creek Parkway, as well as in the intersection of Raines and Mendenhall. I'm Wendy Hayes with your total traffic.

0: Kane in Dallas.
1: Well, I'm suspecting that my water heater at home, not a hot water heater. You can't say that. People get upset. It's redundant, apparently. I'm sorry. My water heater this morning was only like a little warm, and I'm suspecting that it might be on its last leg, and I might have to replace it. 15-year-old house.
2: That's a good run for a water heater, though.
1: Yeah. It is. It is. But here's the thing. It's just never a good time. It's like buying tires. It's never a good time. You never want to. But also, it's also my fault, too, because much like, you know, your tires get worn if you don't rotate them.
2: Right.
1: We never flushed out the hot water. The water heater. Sorry. Yeah. We never flushed the water heater ever. But then I had an idea. What if that's just a racket? What if it was just going to go bad anyway, you flushing it? And then we got a text that said,
2: I'm a general contractor. Again, I can tell you, flushing your hot water heater, he even called it a hot water heater. I love that. And pumping your septic tank on a regular basis are both just money grabs.
1: Somebody else said they live with a plumber. Never once flushed their water heater.
2: In big 9 years.
1: Big plumbing.
3: Yeah, it's coming to get you.
1: Big plumbing. Yep.
2: Good morning. 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You should flush your water heater once a year to remove sediment buildup. You can do that on your own if it's fairly new, but if it's never been done, you should get a plumber.
1: It's never been done. But too late now. Nothing I can do.
2: Somebody sent us water heater is just a water heater, and then somebody put a bikini on one, and it's a hot water heater.
1: Well, let me have a conversation with my hot water heater. Hold on. Hey, hot water heater.
4: What?
1: You good?
4: You never flushed me.
1: Was I supposed to?
3: I feel bad for it.
1: I know.
3: Struggling.
1: Well,
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1: All right, we're going to call this Just Stop It. Please, just stop it. And I'm sorry. And you're going to chime in as well. Dallas and I were talking before the show started this morning. And she was at Trader Joe's. I was at the grocery store that's not by my house, one that was a little bit further out. I cheated on my grocery store, and this is what I get. Independently of each other on the same day, Dallas went to buy something, I went to buy something. And I'm sorry, I will always choose a live cashier over self-checkout.
2: Really? Yeah.
1: Because I just will. I do too. I loathe always. Self-checkout. I don't like self-checkout. I'll always choose the cashier.
2: I'm always so afraid that I'm going to forget something, mm-hmm. and bells and whistles are going to go off, and the police are going to come, and they're going to, ma'am, you didn't pay for that.
1: Don't you know who I am?
3: See, I'm the complete opposite. I like a self-checkout because I can just ring it up at my own pace. I don't need to talk to anybody. I can just get in and out.
1: Okay, I get that, but no, it's just there's too much error that I could create. I'm again, like Dallas, I have a fear of going to jail because I didn't pay for my broccoli. That's my biggest fear. But at the same time, I wish, much like there are aisles in grocery stores or checkouts at the grocery store where there's no candy.
3: Yeah.
1: I'd like a no conversation checkout.
3: Yeah.
1: Because sometimes you're tired, you're not in the mood, but yet you don't want to do self-checkout. And this woman, she meant well, but it's, oh, this lasagna. I've heard things about it. Have you had this? And I'm like, oh, no, I haven't, but I'm excited to try it. Oh, you know, it pairs very nicely. If you take an eggplant, hold on, I can send you the recipe. What's your number? I'm like, oh, no, I really don't like eggplant. Yeah, she meant well, but it just was a little too much.
3: Yeah, right.
1: Okay, it was a little too much.
2: If I'm standing in the aisle or in the checkout by myself, I don't mind talking. Here's what kills me. If they want to talk and ask me questions and I can hear the person behind me going,
1: yes,
2: you know, yeah. I know that they're thinking, I wish you hens would shut yep. up so I could get checked out of here.
3: Yeah,
2: I can feel them breathing on my neck.
1: And I had that happen. I had a little girl and her mom, mommy, how much longer? Oh, soon, honey. I'm like, not soon enough, honey.
2: Yeah. Yeah. And being vegan, you. I always a million questions
3: sure
2: about
3: have 20
2: stuff.
3: Questions for you.
2: What is this? What's it taste like? What do you do with this? How do you cook that? I'm like, I can't give you that whole tutorial right now.
1: What's that plunger in the shower curtain for? Don't worry about it. Let me leave. And then Lauren's,
2: oh, that's for my partner, Kincaid.
1: Hi. And then Lauren's got something completely different. Just stop it. And that is, your dog is not a gateway to hitting on you.
3: Yes, every time I would go out in the park and play fetch with my dog, especially if Clay, my husband, was not around, she would go up and sometimes run up to other people. She's right. super friendly, so it's not like anything would happen. And they'd be like, oh my God, what a cute dog. Start cuddling with her, petting her, the whole thing. And now they want to have a full-on conversation with me. Mm-hmm. Do you live around here? Oh, what do you do for work? How old is your dog? What does that ring on your finger mean? Like,
1: I'm married. What do you think it means?
3: Just,
1: what does it mean?
3: Oh my, just everything.
1: Have you honestly, Lauren, hold on. Have you honestly been asked that question? What does the ring on your engagement ring and your wedding band?
3: Not when I'm wearing my actual wedding band and engagement ring, but when I wear my gym one. Now, the gym one is made out of silicone and it has a fake little square gem thing on. I got it off of Amazon for $5.
2: Uh-huh.
3: I've had multiple people ask me, what is that band? Is it like a fitness band, a fit app thing? Like, cause it kind of looks like it's like a tracker a little bit. I'll have to show a picture. It's kind of hard to describe. So it's when I'm wearing that, people will be like, what is that ring? And I'm like, oh, it's my gym wedding band. And they're like, oh, okay.
1: Sorry. Yeah.
2: Oh, if it's
1: so
2: on
1: defeated.
2: Your left hand on your ring finger, shut up.
3: Yeah.
1: So
2: come on.
1: Would you like to join in the fun this morning? We won't judge you. What is your, hey, just stop it. What do people need to stop doing?
4: Wake up, Hernando.
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2: So whenever you want something, you say, hey, excuse me, Lauren, can we get some more whatever?
3: I've heard from servers that they don't like that, that they have to tell you their name, but they find it weird when you address them and make eye contact. And
2: stuff. Really? Yeah. See, I think that's being very respectful.
1: Yeah.
3: Margo, I'm wondering, could I get three more Splenda? and you never break eye contact until they answer you? I've heard that that bothers them as well. Oh. Another message came in.
2: Okay.
1: Yeah.
3: Please stop trying to sell me things in public parking lots.
1: Yes, that's another thing that. where I live. There's a lot of people that
2: solicit.
1: Yes, and every time I go on a walk, they always, hey, ma'am, real quick, can you donate to this? Hey, are you interested in this? And it's just, I'm just trying to go for a walk. Mm-hmm. Please, please.
3: Or the survey people. Hi, do you have 4 minutes for a survey?
1: No. Who's got the time for that? Don't you see I'm in a rush right now?
3: Yeah. Again, remember what I told you when you're walking out Costco? Same thing. No, I rent. That's all you got to say.
1: That's my go-to answer.
3: People get so puzzled.
2: I've already done that.
3: I've already got a new one.
1: I've been taking my phone and making it seem like I'm on a very important phone call, so they don't want to talk to me.
2: And Kate does that too.
3: Mm-hmm. I'm very important. If you just stepped in, we're talking about just stop it, things you want people to stop doing in public right now. My dad used to shake his whiskey glass of ice for my stepmom to refill it.
2: Oh, Lord.
3: And she jumped right up. You talk about subservient.
2: Wow.
3: That is some 1950s old school marriage right there.
1: That's on her for doing that over and over again.
2: Unless,
1: she could have put that to a stop.
2: Unless she would say, hey, I want to go shopping, and he'd jump right up and give her the credit card.
1: You go both ways.
2: Yeah, that's fine. You scratch my back, I'll scratch yours.
3: Please stop selling me Girl Scout cookies. That seems like a self-control issue right there.
1: When people FaceTime at the nail salon on speaker, I hate that.
2: That
1: happens all the time.
2: I hate that.
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15: A better life with Dr. Sanjay Gupta.
16: By age 35, two-thirds of American men will experience some degree of noticeable hair loss. And by age 50, about 85% of men will have significantly thinning hair. That's according to the American Hair Loss Association. Now, one dermatologist explained that hair loss can either be genetic or it can be triggered by stress, illness, surgery, medications, major life events. No matter the cause, a lot of men, understandably, are frustrated by hair loss because it seems like a loss of control. You can take great care of your scalp by all sorts of expensive lotions and potions, but that might not matter. There are some tried and true medications that might work, like minoxidil or finasteride. But another solution is just shaving it off. And I've heard more and more how liberating this can be for a lot of guys. That's the ultimate control of their appearance. I'm Dr. Sanjay Gupta, helping you live a better life.
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3: Kincaid and Dallas. But wait, there's more silly news from around the world. It'll be interesting to see if this man has a case. There's a lawsuit involving an injury and a strawberry shortcake waffle. And it had nothing to do with eating the item.
1: Gosh, I want that. A strawberry shortcake waffle? Mm-hmm. Oh, that sounds so good.
3: That item is in question.
1: Oh.
3: Dallas?
1: I'm going to talk about a dog that saved somebody's life.
3: Good.
4: Lauren?
5: Imagine diving into a pool filled with pickles.
6: Hold on. Let me think.
1: Filled with pickles?
5: Are we talking pickles?
1: Are we talking whole? Are we talking sliced? What are we talking?
5: The whole pickle. Yep.
1: Ooh, okay. Hope you don't jump wrong.
3: I was going to say, at first it would be really interesting and then it would burn. I can't wait to hear all about it.

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16: A better life with Dr. Sanjay Gupta.
17: For more than a decade, the Environmental Working Group has put out a list of the so-called Dirty Dozen. These are the non-organic produce contaminated with the highest levels of pesticides. Well, this year, spinach topped the list, followed by kale, collard, mustard greens, strawberries, grapes, nectarines, peaches, cherries, apples, blackberries, pears, potatoes, and blueberries. Now, all these fruits and vegetables are part of a healthy diet, so no one is saying you shouldn't eat them. Point is, though, you could consider buying these items organic if and when you can, and then taking extra care when you wash them. The FDA recommends rinsing all fruits and vegetables, even the ones that are organic, under running water that is slightly warmer than room temperature. Don't use soap, bleach, or any fancy produce washes. I'm Dr. Sanjay Gupta, helping you live a better life.
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3: Here's your forecast from News Channel 3. Fair and warm this morning. Mostly sunny with temperatures climbing into the upper 80s this afternoon. We'll be near 90 heading through the weekend and even upper 90s next week. I'm News Channel 3's Todd Demers.
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6: Here's your forecast from News Channel 3. Fair and warm this morning. Mostly sunny with temperatures climbing into the upper 80s this afternoon. We'll be near 90 heading through the weekend and even upper 90s next week. I'm News Channel 3's Todd Demers.
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0: have never heard of him.
1: You know, I think I have heard of that man. I heard he got run over by a train, mauled by a bear, maybe, hopefully. You

Looks as if it's going to be another gorgeous day here in the Mid-South. Yeah. And our last one in the 80s for a while, too, I think. How you doing? It's Kay. Only way to get through the workday is with Today's Best Country. Glad

0: Zach John King, get to drinking on your home for today's Best Country, Kix 106. We had a little dry spell there with concerts, but boy, they are filling up now. Of course, we've known about Luke Bryan coming to town for a while. Going to be at Bank Plus July 23rd, his Word on the Street tour before he goes out on that little headlining tour with Jason Aldean. But Shane Proffitt, Zach John King, who you just heard from, and Carly Scott Collins are on the bill, and it's going to be a great night in South Haven. If you haven't gotten your tickets yet for Luke Bryan at Bank Plus, be sure to get them. 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
13: A better life with Dr. Sanjay Gupta.
14: There are lots of things you can measure to get an idea of how healthy you are at any given moment. Temperature, heart rate, blood pressure, just to name a few. But how about how healthy you will be and how long you're likely to live? According to a new study out of the University at Buffalo, two simple strength tests are pretty accurate at predicting longevity in older women. One is hand grip strength, and the other is how quickly people can stand up from a seated position without using their arms. By the way, I remember interviewing former President Jimmy Carter when he was quite old and being really impressed how he just popped out of the chair without using his arms. Not a lot of older people can actually do that. But I think the message here is that maintaining strength as you age is going to help you perform everyday activities, but also help you avoid injury and stay independent. I'm Dr. Sanjay Gupta, helping you live a better life.
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22: Here's your forecast from News Channel 3. Fair and warm this morning. Mostly sunny with temperatures climbing into the upper 80s this afternoon. We'll be near 90 heading through the weekend and even upper 90s next week. I'm News Channel 3's Todd Demers.
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2: We'll see him in a couple of weeks at Bank Plus. But if you're in Nashville this weekend, you'll also see Luke Bryan celebrating the great career of Alan Jackson, whose final show is coming up Saturday at Nissan Stadium. Eric Church will be there, Luke Combs, Miranda Lambert, Riley Green, Cody Johnson, Carrie Underwood, George Strait. I mean, just everybody is going to be there celebrating one of the all-time greats. And NBC will even have a special later this year. It's going to be hard to say bye to

0: time zone am I on? What country am I in?
1: It doesn't matter. It's 5 o'clock somewhere.
0: It's always on 5 in Margaritaville, come to think of it.
1: Yeah, I heard that.
0: You've been there, haven't you?
1: Yes, sir.
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And we're going to be out there. Courtney will be there from 10 until noon. They'll have food trucks and vendors and a 1 p.m. ribbon cutting and giveaways. And you know they're going to have some big old deals. I imagine Courtney's going to be shopping quite a bit. Anyway, join Courtney Saturday, 10 to noon, Tractor Supply Company for the grand opening, 174 Harvest Road in Hernando.

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11: A better life with Dr. Sanjay Gupta.
12: There are lots of things you can measure to get an idea of how healthy you are at any given moment. Temperature, heart rate, blood pressure, just to name a few. But how about how healthy you will be and how long you're likely to live? According to a new study out of the University at Buffalo, two simple strength tests are pretty accurate at predicting longevity in older women. One is hand grip strength, and the other is how quickly people can stand up from a seated position without using their arms. By the way, I remember interviewing former President Jimmy Carter when he was quite old and being really impressed how he just popped out of the chair without using his arms. Not a lot of older people can actually do that. But I think the message here is that maintaining strength as you age is going to help you perform everyday activities, but also help you avoid injury and stay independent. I'm Dr. Sanjay Gupta, helping you live a better life.
13: 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Fair and warm this morning. Mostly sunny with temperatures climbing into the upper 80s this afternoon. We'll be near 90 heading through the weekend and even upper 90s next week. I'm News Channel 3's Todd Demers.
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He is very lucky he didn't lose a lot, because he was playing golf Tuesday, got hit in the ear at close range, had to go to the hospital, had 23 stitches. McCain Brown's going to be all right.

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15: Few people now have asked me about a TikTok trend that they've come across. It's called 75 Hard. The challenge was created by entrepreneur and author Andy Frisella, who calls it a, quote, transformative mental toughness program and an Ironman for your brain. So here's what it entails. Eat a structured diet with no alcohol, drink a gallon of water, read 10 pages of nonfiction, take a progress photo, and complete 2 45-minute workouts, one of them outdoors, every day for 75 days. Quite a challenge. We asked CNN fitness contributor Dana Santis about this, who reminded us that sustainable fitness isn't about punishment or proving discipline through extremes. It's about building habits that integrate into your lifestyle in a way that feels supportive and repeatable. If you ask me, that's going to be the key to long-term success. I'm Dr. Sanjay Gupta, helping you live a better life.
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6: Mid-South weather. Here's your forecast from News Channel 3. Fair and warm this morning. Mostly sunny with temperatures climbing into the upper 80s this afternoon. We'll be near 90 heading through the weekend and even upper 90s next week. I'm News Channel 3's Todd Demers.
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U.S. men have made it to the knockout round of the World Cup. Yay! Of course, they got to take care of Turkey tonight. Won't matter, though, but still, I know they want to win. You can watch it on Fox or Fox One tonight starting at 9 o'clock. And then that knockout round begins next Wednesday, July 1st.

0: 49 Winchester in the mix on Kix with Slowly. Hey, it's Kay. 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
14: Here's your forecast from News Channel 3. Fair and warm this morning. Mostly sunny with temperatures climbing into the upper 80s this afternoon. We'll be near 90 heading through the weekend and even upper 90s next week. I'm News Channel 3's Todd Demers.
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15: I ain't

Well, that's where Bailey Zimmerman was the other day, between a rock and a hard place. Had an arrest warrant out for him in New Mexico after an incident in May where he allegedly trashed a hotel room, destroyed furniture, broke a phone, put holes in the wall, drank a whole bunch of alcohol, and he took responsibility for it and paid $16,000 in damages. Good for you, Bailey. So the charges have been dropped.

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I just love him. Alan Jackson, Kicks 106. You love Ella Langley? You could see her at Ole Miss. She'll be at SJB Pavilion September 17th with Cameron Marlowe and Lacey K. Booth. 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I know. 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

Posty and Blake, Kix 106. Our Grizzlies continue to modify the roster. Picked up a big man yesterday, some guy named Beef Stew. And they also used a pick for a guy from BYU. So we'll see what happens.

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1: 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What you doing tonight? Want to see some great live music? Enjoy some good food? Maybe a couple of adult beverages? Well, Lafayette's Music Room is the place to be tonight for the Southern Grind Sessions. Got some great talent showing up tonight, like Shara Matlock, Rowdy Franks, JT McCaffrey, Jack Elrod, Ethan Smith, Bo Adams. Live music in a place like Lafayette's is a great thing to enjoy. And it'll be original music, and you'll have a whole bunch of fun. 6 o'clock is when it starts. Lafayette's Music Room, Overton Square. Be there.
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9: 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Ask them how the posts in their feed make them feel. These apps are built to be addictive, so kids, all of us in fact, will keep coming back for more, even when we are made to feel worse. It's bizarre. You might need to help your son or daughter reset their algorithm by unfollowing certain accounts and following or interacting with more positive ones. They might need suggestions of other healthier things to do, or to see you leading the way by example and putting your own phone away. In the run-up to bedtime, everyone's phone should go away, no questions asked. And if you need some help, sort of, I guess, resetting expectations, try engaging parents of your kids' friends for a more coordinated effort. I'm Dr. Sanjay Gupta, helping you live a better life.
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28: Mid to upper 80s for the afternoon high, plus a couple of showers possible late tonight. We will see temperatures really start to ramp up over the weekend. Low 90s Friday through Sunday, but then we'll jump up into the upper 90s all next week. I'm WREG's meteorologist, Lindsay Gaffney.
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Did you see Dolly? She helped open her Tennessean travel stop there in Cornersville, which is like an hour south of Nashville on 65. But she was out there and cutting up with the crowd, and she looked fabulous. I think I'm going to have to make a little road trip over there at Cornersville and see what it

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His name is Jacob Hackworth. What took you so long? Kix 106. Tonight's the night for CMA Fest, presented by SoFi and co-hosted by Riley Green. It's going to be on ABC, and you get to see all the performances from CMA Fest earlier this month. So that means you're going to see some big names. Blake Shelton, Ella Langley, Lainey Wilson, Luke Bryan, Cody Johnson, and this fella, Zach Topp. Playing.

0: Stella Lefty with Boston in the mix on Kix. 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
18: A better life with Dr. Sanjay Gupta.
19: For years, we've been talking about both the positive and negative effects of being on social media. And I would say, by and large, for older adults, social media is net positive. Not all positive, but net positive. Helps them keep in touch with friends and stay social. But for younger people, social media use, especially heavy use, tends to be net negative. In fact, according to this year's World Happiness Report, youth who use social media more than 5 hours a day reported a lower level of well-being. And researchers who studied this sort of thing found that many teens wish these platforms didn't even exist, and yet they can't seem to stop using them. experts we talked to largely suggested two things. Ideally, along with your friend group, take some time offline. Also, try to recurate your algorithm so it shows you posts that'll make you feel good. I'm Dr. Sanjay Gupta, helping you live a better life.
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20: Mid to upper 80s for the afternoon high, plus a couple of showers possible late tonight. We will see temperatures really start to ramp up over the weekend, low 90s Friday through Sunday, but then we'll jump up into the upper 90s all next week. I'm WREG's meteorologist, Lindsay Gaffney.
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Memphis Redbirds took it on the chin yesterday in Jacksonville, lost 13-5. It's okay, we're still on top. Don't worry about it. They're playing again tonight at 6:05. If you want to watch all the action on MI.

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1: Osteoporosis affects millions of people in the United States and around the world. It's a disease that basically causes someone's bones to become weak, brittle, and porous, which can increase their risk of fractures. Now, the good news here is there are things you can do other than, or in addition to, taking medications to prevent fractures before it's too late. One is to up your intake of calcium and vitamin D. You also want to eat more protein. One functional medicine dietitian told us that that helps build muscle, and if you're building muscle strength, then you are also building bone strength. You want to be mindful of your workouts. The best ways to build bone density, one therapist told us, are going to be resistance exercises like lifting weights, and also exercises that make your bones take a bit of an impact, such as jumping or even running, just loading the bones a little bit more. I'm Dr. Sanjay Gupta, helping you live a better life.
2: Mid-South weather. Mid to upper 80s for the afternoon high, plus a couple of showers possible late tonight. We will see temperatures really start to ramp up over the weekend, low 90s Friday through Sunday, but then we'll jump up into the upper 90s all next week. I'm WREG's meteorologist Lindsay Gaffney.
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0: Wyatt Flores with Running on E, Kicks 106, and a lot of ideas for romance running on E. As an empty, if you get my drift. A dating app called Hilly says younger singles are open to finding romance in unconventional places like cemeteries and funerals. Can you see it now?
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1: 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And I think it was really inspired by me growing up loving Toby Keith. 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And that's always a good judge of whether or not a song's any good.

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10: You know, summer is a great time to re-examine how much time your kids are spending on social media, along with what they are seeing and who they are engaging with. Ask them how the posts in their feed make them feel. These apps are built to be addictive, so kids, all of us in fact, will keep coming back for more, even when we are made to feel worse. It's bizarre. You might need to help your son or daughter reset their algorithm by unfollowing certain accounts and following or interacting with more positive ones. They might need suggestions of other healthier things to do, or to see you leading the way by example and putting your own phone away. In the run-up to bedtime, everyone's phone should go away, no questions asked. And if you need some help sort of, I guess, resetting expectations, try engaging parents of your kids' friends for a more coordinated effort. I'm Dr. Sanjay Gupta, helping you live a better life.
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23: Mid to upper 80s for the afternoon high, plus a couple of showers possible late tonight. We will see temperatures really start to ramp up over the weekend. Low 90s Friday through Sunday, but then we'll jump up into the upper 90s all next week. I'm WREG's meteorologist Lindsay Gaffney.
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Yeah, Hold My Liquor. That's Atlas in the mix on Kicks. Boys came out with a video touting their coaches for season 30. Kelly Clarkson, Adam Levine, Riley Green, and Queen Latifah. Premiering September 21st.

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28: Mid to upper 80s for the afternoon high, plus a couple of showers possible late tonight. We will see temperatures really start to ramp up over the weekend, low 90s Friday through Sunday, but then we'll jump up into the upper 90s all next week. I'm WREG's meteorologist, Lindsay Gaffney.
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1: Everybody's got a problem, so do I. But we ain't gonna solve them on a Saturday night. I just put a paycheck in the bank.

0: is on me.
1: I think I might take Dierks Bentley up on that. I will see you tomorrow. Argo and Beth are coming in next because they've got tickets for this young lady, Ella Langley. She's going to be at Ole Miss in September, and you want to win those, don't you?

0: Margo and Beth in the afternoon on is it Thursday already?
1: It's Thursday.
0: Oh my gosh, I'm ready for the weekend.
1: June 25th, yeah. Which means yes. It's 6 months until Christmas.
0: Oh, Beth, no. No, yeah. I was not expecting that. Oh, be counting. So this is like the halfway mark.
1: Yeah, we're halfway to Christmas for all you Christmas people like me.
0: You are a Christmas person too, dragging out all them trees and stuff.
1: Yeah, I got a new one. Hey, I got a new one for in here this year.
0: I'll tell you, for the studio?
1: Yeah,
0: because we had a animal destroy it last year.
1: No, it was destroyed anyway.
0: Anyway, yes. Well, if we're going with the Christmas theme, then we have some great Christmas presents later this afternoon in the form of a pair of tickets to see Ella Langley.
1: That's right. Ella Langley will be in Oxford September 17th, and we have tickets. You can win them before you can even buy them when they go on sale tomorrow at 10.
0: Tomorrow morning, yeah. So we'll be doing that probably in the 4 o'clock hour. And our buddy Ben Gallagher now, Windows Down kind of jam.
1: That's right. Summertime song.
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0: Kix 106, Argo and Beth holding it down on a Thursday afternoon. We appreciate you listening to us and hanging with us. We got Ella Langley tickets later this afternoon. We'll do that in the 4 o'clock hour.
1: That's right. Lots of stuff's going on, like starting tonight and going through the weekend. There's so many fun activities going on. So we'll be talking about some of the stuff happening tonight. And that U.S. undefeated men's soccer team.
0: Okay,
1: they
0: this
1: got
0: is
1: a
0: good.
1: Game tonight.
0: This gets me into the soccer, you know, in the World Cup, because I'm like, okay, go USA. Go USA.
1: Yeah, they play Turkey tonight. So, and there's so much hype. It's like so exciting.
0: It's a big
1: deal,
0: even
1: if you don't like soccer or you don't typically watch it,
0: the USA is doing well.
1: They're doing
0: really
1: well. That's
0: a good thing.
1: Yeah.
0: And Beth, I just saw somebody with a guitar who's heading towards the studio. We'll find out who that is in just a few minutes here on Kix 106.
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16: Mid to upper 80s for the afternoon high, plus a couple of showers possible late tonight. We will see temperatures really start to ramp up over the weekend, low 90s Friday through Sunday, but then we'll jump up into the upper 90s all next week. I'm WREG's meteorologist Lindsay Gaffney.

0: Dargo and Beth in the afternoon hanging out. I told you there was somebody with a guitar walking around the corner.
1: Yeah.
0: Yeah. You thought I was lying. I was like, you never know who's coming in here with a guitar.
1: Oh, we love it.
0: Yeah.
1: Southern Grind Sessions.
0: Southern Grind Sessions is going on tonight. Yeah. And our buddy JT McCaffrey's in the studio along with
1: JT McCaffrey and Tyler.
0: Who did you bring with you?
2: This is Mr. Tyler Frederick, my right hand man.
0: Awesome. What's up, Tyler?
3: How are y'all, man?
0: We're good. So you ready for tonight?
2: Yeah, man. We're looking forward to it. This will be the first time headlining the Southern Grind Sessions.
0: Yeah.
2: I've played there a few times. Bubba's got me up here a lot to do like just a little solo acoustic spot, but
0: sure.
2: This time we've got the full band. It's going to be awesome.
0: That's awesome. Well, I mean, and explain to everybody what it is. It's really, it's a lot of singer-songwriters. You guys come together, you do a set, but then there's a lot of collaboration, right?
2: Yes, absolutely. I've met so many talented people just coming up to play that Songwriter Fest, and everybody is so extremely talented. Every time you meet somebody new, if there's a new guy on the bill, you fall in love with them because they're great.
0: Yeah.
2: You know, it's a fun time getting to collab with everybody.
0: Yeah. Well, it's going on tonight, Lafayette's Music Room. What time does everything get started?
2: I think we're going to start at 6. Yep.
0: 6 o'clock?
2: Full band. We'll be taking the stage around 8.
0: Okay, so, cool. Off.
2: Yeah.
0: All right.
2: Yeah.
0: So what are we going to do here? You got the guitar.
2: Yeah.
0: You got Tyler.
2: Tyler's got the guitar. We're going to play the first single we ever released called Abilene. Tyler heard it a while back.
0: Awesome.
2: And we're going to give you all a little bit of it.
0: Here we go. JT McCaffrey here on Kix 106.

0: Yeah, a little Avalon there.
1: Love it.
2: JT McCaffrey.
1: JT McCaffrey, hanging out in the Kix 106 studio. Yeah, thank you guys for coming in today. It's going to be a great show tonight. Lafayette's to get started about 6 o'clock, but sounds like a whole night of music and artistry and a lot of fun.
0: That's right. It's going to be a great time. Thank you all so much for having us on.
1: Yeah.
0: Love you guys very much.
1: Yeah, man. And if folks want to follow you and find you, how can they get you on the socials?
0: That's right. You can find all the music out at JT McCaffrey. Just search my name to wherever you listen to your music. Got 5 singles out right now. And social media will be JT McCaffrey Music.
1: Awesome.
0: And, yeah, we've got some stuff we're about to get recorded to release later on this year.
1: Fantastic, man. Fantastic. It was great to see you.
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1: Yeah, we are excited. You can find out more about the show tonight. 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

0: buzz. What are we buzzing about today, Beth?
1: We are buzzing about Taylor Swift and Travis Kelce wedding rumors.
0: Oh, Lord. There's
1: a lot of Easter eggs and a lot of clues. Okay. So we'll talk about that. Also going to talk about some new businesses coming to DeSoto County and a Memphis man who's going to be on Jeopardy.
0: He's cleaning up.
1: He is. I think Jeopardy's
0: on right now. Yeah.
1: But he's in the Tournament of Champions, so we'll talk about
0: he's already
1: all of
0: won
1: those things. He's won like $200,000.
0: Yeah. Go so Memphis.
1: Yes.

0: stories everybody's talking about.
1: A mix of what's making headlines,
0: what's happening here at home,
1: and what's lighting up the entertainment world.
2: And here's the buzz for Thursday, June 25th. Fans are buzzing about details that could reveal where and when Taylor and Travis are getting married.
3: Oh, Lord. You're like, you predicted.
2: Major. Yeah, they say that got leaked. And so that was the original date that she had chosen, the 13th.
3: The 13th, because she's all into numerology. So what's the new date? What's the new date?
2: So there's clues out that say a permit was requested to close off some streets for a private event in Manhattan, for Madison Square Garden.
3: Good
2: arena
3: Lord.
2: Is blocked off between July 2nd and July 4th. Now, I'm kind of thinking, though, I'm sort of a skeptic. I'm like, that could be something for America's 250.
3: Yeah, right.
2: So that maybe that's not it, but they say that is private, no paparazzi, secure in the arena. The logistics are good.
3: See, if they did an arena, then they wouldn't have to worry about drones.
2: True.
3: See?
2: Yeah.
3: All right.
2: And could the rumor be. Is they're saying they don't want gifts. But this morning on the Today Show, Al Roker said he was sending him an air fryer. What are you
3: nice.
2: Sending him, Margo?
3: I'm with Al. That's that type of gift.
2: Okay.
3: Yeah.
2: The U.S. Men's
3: George
2: Soccer...
3: Foreman Grill.
2: Okay. Everybody loves a George Foreman
3: That's
2: Grill.
3: Right.
2: The U.S. Men's National Soccer Team is facing off tonight against Turkey.
3: Yeah.
2: In Los Angeles. And no matter what happens tonight, they'll be moving on to the knockout round. And they may rest some key players tonight. That's what they say. To be ready for the next thing, you know.
3: Yeah, but for sure.
2: Regardless, the U.S. has won consecutive matches for the first time in 96 years.
3: This is huge. It's because it's here. I love it.
2: Go USA.
3: That's right.
2: Dolly Parton celebrated the grand opening of her new travel stop. It's an hour south of Nashville. She was there for a surprise grand opening. She had to cancel, back earlier, a few months ago, she canceled her Las Vegas residency. So it was good to see her out.
3: Yeah, it was good to see Dolly out. That was a surprise thing.
2: Yeah, she looks good. Looks like she feels good. The new Dolly travel stop will be on I-65 exit 20. It has food, live music, even a Doggy Parton dog park.
3: Oh, Lord.
2: Uh-huh. They also serve breakfast. You can get a cup of ambition. Isn't that cute?
3: Yeah.
2: And she did throw a little shade on Bucky's yesterday at the grand opening, saying that she couldn't leave it to the Beavers. Jeopardy has a Memphis man on today. Memphis attorney and theater producer Adam Ramzin is on the... He's on a 9-day winning streak.
3: Over 200 grand, right?
2: Yep. He's won $200,000 in prize money, securing a spot in the Tournament of Champions. He credits his sticky brain. He says he just has a sticky brain. He can remember facts really well. And he also has been doing some practice with the buzzer because he said he feels like on Jeopardy, most of the contestants know the answer.
3: They just
2: so
3: can't
2: it's
3: buzz
2: a buzzer
3: quick
2: game
3: enough.
2: Now.
3: It is,
2: yeah. So anyway, he's practiced his strategy on that, and he has some good luck charms from his son and his wife. So he has them in his pocket, and he credits that as the reason he's doing
3: Memphis.
2: So well.
3: Yeah,
2: go Memphis. And I think that's about it for today.
3: You're Beth, and that's the buzz?
2: I'm Beth, and that's the buzz.
3: Thank you.
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2: Mid to upper 80s for the afternoon high, plus a couple of showers possible late tonight. We will see temperatures really start to ramp up over the weekend, low 90s Friday through Sunday, but then we'll jump up into the upper 90s all next week. I'm WREG's meteorologist, Lindsay Gaffney.
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0: On the socials, yes, we do have Ella Langley tickets to give away this afternoon. Win them before you can buy them.
1: Yes, we do. And that's a lot of folks talking about the Ella Langley show. So many Ella fans here. So
0: yeah,
1: I know you want a pair of tickets.
0: I'm sure it's going to sell very, very quickly.
1: And
0: tickets go on sale tomorrow morning. Yeah.
1: So don't
0: anyway,
1: forget,
0: yesterday we hid the tickets.
1: Fast.
0: We're going to do a little something different today, right?
1: Yeah, I think what we're going to do, yeah, we're doing something different.
0: You don't want to say quite yet, because we're still doing some research behind the scenes.
1: I'm over here researching, and I give too much away, we'll tell. It's a surprise.
0: A surprise, but we will do it in the 4 o'clock hour. Ella Langley tickets from Kix 106.

0: 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Hello.
1: Hello, how are you?
0: Good, how are you?
1: Good. I was trying to figure out the Ella Langley ticket.
0: Well, we're going to give them away sometime this hour, and we haven't decided how yet.
1: Okay, I've got y'all on. I'm listening.
0: Well, thank you for listening, good luck.
1: All right, thanks. Bye.
0: It's Kix 106.

0: in the mix with Rethink Some Things. Argo and Beth at Argo and Beth on the socials. We have not given away the Ella Langley tickets yet. We will sometime this hour.
1: Yep. Hot tickets. Get them before you can buy them.
0: And we actually kind of have figured out how we're going to give the tickets away.
1: Yeah,
0: We've been triple checking. We've been doing research. So we'll explain that here. We'll get into the Ella Langley tickets. I would say sometime in the 4 o'clock hour, we'll get that done. Live music tonight.
1: Of course, live music tonight at Lafayette's Music Room for the Southern Grind Sessions.
0: We had
1: JT McCaffrey in the studio earlier, which you can see a picture of that on our socials at Argo and Beth. Also, if you're in Collierville, you know, they do live music around the historic town square.
0: Mm-hmm.
1: They've got the Bonfire Orchestra tonight. Starts at 7, and then Hernando's Sunset on the Square, music from Southbound tonight. Same thing, starts at 7 o'clock. And you bring your lawn chairs, and you set up, and you're right there in your little hometown,
0: And it's great to get the family out, get the kids out around some live music.
1: And
0: I think that's so important.
1: And they'll just run around in the grass, and they can eat corn dogs.
2: So fun. 40 East, Rich Road, West Memphis, working a crash. Elvis Presley Boulevard, northbound at Winchester, accident in Whitehaven, and 40 on the north leg, 40 West between Hollywood Street and Smith Avenue. Slower traffic with those construction delays. I'm Michael Higgins with your total traffic.
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15: 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And the legend is back. 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
16: 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It's Megan Maroney.

0: Argo and Beth on the socials and the new jelly roll.
1: Yeah, new. Oh, I thought it started like with him singing. I'm sorry. That's why I didn't say anything.
0: Well, it is. He is singing a little bit in the background. Somebody's going, put your hands up.
1: Yeah.
0: Like this.
1: Okay.
0: Yeah.
1: Oh, see? Exactly. This is exactly what I thought.
0: You were right,
1: He's
0: Beth.
1: He's technically singing.
0: Beth, you're right.
1: Okay. Sammy.

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0: Pancakes, Argo and Beth. Thank you for hanging with us on this Thursday afternoon, and we are ready now to give away these Ella Langley tickets. We didn't come up with a creative name for this game.
1: No, we didn't, but this has taken a lot of research this afternoon because this has been a hard task.
0: Well,
1: to figure out the answer, so we would know the question. We would know the answer to the question we were going to ask.
0: So we would know the answer to the question that we're going to ask. And so we've deduced that, well, let's explain the game first.
1: Okay.
0: So we want to know how many times...
1: Is Be Her said in Be Her
0: in Be
1: by
0: Her.
1: Ella Langley.
0: The song Be Her. How many times is Be Her said in that song?
1: There are some lyrics, you know, I just want to be her... So bad it hurts, so bad it hurts, so bad.
0: Right.
1: So, like, those aren't Be Her.
0: No.
1: But in the background, you hear, Be Her.
0: A couple of times. Yeah.
1: And so you have to count those, too. And then sometimes she says, Be Her, and there's a background vocal, but if you really get into it, they're behind her, but I think they just say, Her.
0: They're so not those saying don't the Be count. Her. So how many Be Hers are...
1: How many times do you hear the phrase "Be Her"?
0: In Be Her. That is the contest.
1: That's the question.
0: Right? That's the question.
1: That is the question.
0: Wow. Our number's 901-541-2106. And we'll just say, because I know people will argue with this one way or another, but it's you. Beth has heavily researched it and come up with a number.
1: And also, I got JT McCaffrey, Bubba, and Tyler
0: to listen as well. And I've listened twice as well.
1: Okay.
0: And, so here, how many times is Be Her said in the song Be Her by Ella Langley? All right,
1: yes.
0: You got to get that number, and then you got a pair of tickets to the show before they even go on sale. So our number is 901-541-2106. Again, 901-541-2106. How many times is Be Her said in Be Her? And it's not like Google's going to give you the right answer.
1: No, it's not, because what it gave me
0: we looked
1: not,
0: at all
1: was
0: that
1: not
0: too.
1: Correct.
0: A lot of research.
1: Yeah.
0: 901-541-2106. Good luck!
2: All right, good afternoon. 40 East at Rich Road, West Memphis crash, along with 55 southbound Church Road, South Haven area. 40 West between Hollywood Street and Smith Avenue, Chelsea Avenue area, exit 2. Slower traffic due to the construction delays. Michael Higgins with your total traffic.
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22: Mid to upper 80s for the afternoon high, plus a couple of showers possible late tonight. We will see temperatures really start to ramp up over the weekend. Low 90s Friday through Sunday, but then we'll jump up into the upper 90s all next week. I'm WREG's meteorologist, Lindsay Gaffney.
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1: September 17th in Oxford at the Sandy and John Black Pavilion. Tickets go on sale tomorrow at 10, but we've had tickets this week that you can win before you can buy.
0: Yeah, win them before you can buy them. And, you know, this is a tough one. So the question that we threw out there is, how many times is Be Her said in the Ella Langley song, Be Her?
1: And you have to count, like, the background singers, too, going, Be Her.
0: And Beth has been researching this all afternoon. And so we're going, the number, because people argue with this, I know. The number is the number that Beth came up with because you've researched
1: this. Oh, you're going to put that on me.
0: Well, no, I mean, you've been doing the research over there. You really have been.
1: I've listened to it several times.
0: You can't Google it.
1: I got some other ears. No, because Google wasn't right.
0: Google was not right.
1: Nowhere near right. Yeah. So, yeah, I had a few other pairs of ears in here with me, and the number we came up with the most times.
0: That's the number we're looking for. Yeah.
1: We're going for.
0: Our number's 901-541-2106.
1: And the phones are lighting up like crazy.
0: Yeah, it is like Christmas tree in here. 901-541-2106. Kix 106. Hey, who's this?
2: It's Mary.
0: Hey, Mary.
1: Hey, Mary. What'd you think?
2: 17.
1: No.
0: No, it's more than 17.
1: More than 17.
0: Yeah, we can tell you that. It's a good guess, though. Hi, Kix 106. Who's this?
3: Michael,
0: how many times do you think Be Her is said in Be Her?
3: Well, this ain't nothing but a guess. I'm going to say 15 times.
1: 15? No, it's more than 15.
0: I hear you. That's a good guess, though.
1: That's a good guess.
0: I mean, it is kind of a guessing game. Hi, Kix 106. Who's this?
4: Christy.
0: All right, Christy.
1: What do you think?
0: How many times do you think she says Be Her?
4: I'm going to guess 28.
1: You 28? Said how many?
4: Huh?
1: How many did you say?
4: 28.
0: Is that a random guess?
4: Yeah, it's random.
1: That's random?
0: But that's right!
1: Oh, my God!
4: Oh, thank you.
1: You know how many times I've listened to Be Her to get that? And you just guessed it.
0: Wow.
4: Yeah.
0: That was
4: a
0: good
4: favorite awesome. Number.
0: It's your favorite number?
4: One of them.
0: Wow. I should say, because now you've got tickets to go see Ella Langley in Oxford.
1: Before you can buy them.
4: Right, thank you.
0: Thank you. Nice. Hang on real quick, okay?
4: All right,
0: very good.
1: Lucky.
0: You got it. 28.
1: That's lucky. Yeah,
0: and that was just a guess. Yes. Wow. So we're going to listen to the song now.
1: Yep, and again, y'all count them.
0: You can count them up. Beth has researched it. 28.
1: You have to count the
0: beer. Which is kind of in the background of beer.
1: It's a whisper.
0: So it's 28. So you can count along here.
1: Hey, Christy.
0: On Kix 106. Congratulations, Christy.

0: 6106. Argo and Beth at Argo and Beth on the socials. Ouch.
1: That hurts.
0: Beth throwing her headphones on, her new headphones on. Don't break them, Beth.
1: I'm not. I'm really being careful with this pair of headphones because I don't want to
0: bust them
1: up.
0: Yeah.
1: Hey, did you know there's a bunch of new stuff coming to DeSoto County?
0: Yeah. Whoa. Like what?
1: There's some new businesses. Of course, we've been talking about this Monster Mini Golf.
0: Yeah, it just opened last weekend, didn't it? Yeah.
1: Yeah, an 18-hole glow-in-the-dark miniature golf course, laser tag. They've got an arcade.
0: You know what's awesome about that? It's indoors. So when it's hot outside,
1: they do private events and birthday parties and stuff there too.
0: Cool.
1: So that's open. And then, and Jim and Nick's Barbecue is opening in Olive Branch. And you know, this is the first time a Jim and Nick's has been in Mississippi. You know, there's one in Cordova,
0: right?
1: Yeah. But so this one's coming to Olive Branch, and they hope to add some additional locations in Mississippi over like the next year.
0: There you go, DeSoto County.
1: So a couple of things happening going on for DeSoto County.
0: I'll tell you what's happening right now in DeSoto County. Right when you cross over state line, if you're heading south on 55, it bottlenecks right there. About this time of day, you'd be sitting there. And hopefully, you know, it's not a wreck or anything. It's just it goes from like 8 lanes of traffic to 2.
1: Hello to you if you're sitting there right now. Thank you for listening.
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0: Kix 106, Argo and Beth talking about DeSoto County. Some cool things coming to DeSoto County. I'll tell you something else cool coming to DeSoto County. That's our own Courtney.
1: Yes, Courtney's going to be in Hernando.
0: She'll be in the H-Do this Saturday, 10 to noon, grand opening of the brand new Tractor Supply there.
1: Yeah, I told her to bring me a chicken or some chicken-related things.
0: Yes.
1: So she was down there, and she wanted to just swing by the house, you know.
0: We don't need another chicken, Beth.
1: Okay.
0: We have enough hens right now, which is good. Thankfully, I don't think they have them this time of year at Tractor Supply.
1: It's a super nice Tractor Supply. Oh, my gosh. It's going to be... I love Tractor Supply.
0: Yeah, Beth loves some Tractor Supply.
1: Love Tractor Supply.
0: You have a Tractor Supply hat. I'm surprised you're not wearing it today, but you do wear it sometimes.
1: I do. It's green. Mm-hmm. It's like an olive green.
0: Yeah, the olive. So Courtney will be down there. We'll have all kind of good stuff to give away. They're going to be doing all kind of deals, grand opening, ribbon cutting. That's this Saturday from 10 to noon.
1: Go see Courtney.
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2: Good afternoon. Highway 385 eastbound at Forest Hill, Irene Road, Collierville area, working a crash, running pretty slow. 55 south of Church Road in the DeSoto County area, working an accident and slower traffic due to construction. 40 west between Hollywood Street and Smith Avenue, Chelsea Avenue area. I'm Michael Higgins with your total traffic.
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1: Mid to upper 80s for the afternoon high, plus a couple of showers possible late tonight. We will see temperatures really start to ramp up over the weekend. Low 90s Friday through Sunday, but then we'll jump up into the upper 90s all next week. I'm WREG's meteorologist, Lindsay Gaffney.

He's a ranch hand in a pinch, man. Hotter than the red on a cattle brand. 'Cause she's a gold digger with a quick trigger. A cast iron skillet.

0: just want my horse back.
1: The man just wants his horse back, Beth.
2: You saw him last night on Jimmy Fallon.
1: Yeah, Cody Johnson in the mix on Kix 106 with Argo and Beth, at Argo and Beth on the socials. You put a little clip up earlier of our buddy JT McCaffrey coming by.
2: Yeah, you know, JT McCaffrey is also, he's playing tonight at the Southern Grind Sessions at Lafayette's Music Room.
1: But yes,
2: I saw where he's playing in Arlington for their big fireworks display.
1: That'll be awesome. Yeah, that's good. JT, we appreciate him coming in. And yeah, Southern Grind Sessions happening tonight. A whole bunch of great singer-songwriters getting together on stage at Lafayette's Music Room. And it's just cool when you see the collaboration.
2: Oh,
1: and
2: they
1: the
2: were
1: artistry.
2: Talking about that today, how like they've met so many people that have played and write songs, and they've started writing songs together, and they've just formed a really cool bond and friendship.
1: Yeah.
2: And that was such a good night of live music right here. We're so lucky to be in Memphis, Tennessee.
1: Kicks off at, kicks off in just a few minutes at 6
2: That's
1: o'clock.
2: Right,
1: and then
2: yeah.
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2: 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It's kind of like you can have a career as big as you want to, as you know,

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1: That's right. It is almost Friday.
0: It is Friday Eve. And, you know, a lot of big things are happening tomorrow morning. So you need to be ready to buy your Ella Langley tickets tomorrow morning.
1: Right, at 10. 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
0: Yeah, we've got two of them. Eggs Up Grill are Wally Hatchets, just $25 for a $50 gift certificate. Of course, Wally Hatchets has that good home cooking. They got good big breakfast there.
1: They do, like a chicken fried steak and some mashed potatoes and gravy and all the veggies.
0: Go by for lunch, get you a meat and three.
1: And rolls.
0: Yes.
1: Oh, my gosh.
0: Eggs Up Grill, too. Their biscuits are incredible. I mean, this is just a really great...
1: Breakfast is one of my favorite meals to eat out. I don't know why it is. I love to eat out.
0: Because you don't have to cook it.
1: Exactly.
0: That's what it is. So, anyway, both of these go on sale tomorrow morning at 9 a.m. at kicks106.com. 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
2: Highway 385 eastbound at Forest Hills, Irene Road. We have an accident working in the Collierville area. 40 North Leg, it's slow due to construction delays. 40 West from Hollywood Street to Smith Avenue, Chelsea Avenue right now. I'm Michael Higgins with your total traffic.
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12: Mid to upper 80s for the afternoon high, plus a couple of showers possible late tonight. We will see temperatures really start to ramp up over the weekend, low 90s Friday through Sunday, but then we'll jump up into the upper 90s all next week. I'm WREG's meteorologist Lindsay Gaffney.
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0: She's sunshine and rainbows.
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0: Kix 106, Argo and Beth, and Corey Kent with Empty Words. Now, you said this weekend is another special moon phase?
1: No, the 29th,
0: that's Monday.
1: So Sunday night.
0: Sunday night.
1: You should be able to see strawberry moon.
0: Oh, strawberry moon. So it's going to look kind of red,
1: pinkish, maybe.
0: Pinkish.
1: Or maybe moon? They just say that because strawberries are in season.
0: Well, you know, it seems like we didn't used to name all the moon phases.
1: I like it.
0: I mean, I do too. It's like they started naming stuff. They started naming winter storms. You remember that? And they started that a couple of years ago.
1: You gotta give it a name.
0: At first, it was just hurricanes. They had names. That was it. But now winter storms have names, and now moon phases have names, and we're naming everything.
1: Yeah, I kind of think it's cool. I like it.
0: What if they had a big advertisement on the moon?
1: That's not a thing yet.
0: I'm surprised Trump hasn't tried something like that.
1: Elon.
0: Do it. Yeah, he will. That's why he's trying to get up there.
1: On the moon.
0: It's coming. Get ready.
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0: Stephen Wilson Jr. on Kix 106. Argo and Beth at Argo and Beth on the socials. Next weekend is July 4th, Beth.
1: I know.
0: Isn't that crazy?
1: I can't believe it's already. June kind of flew by.
0: Let me tell you about some of the fireworks shows we're involved with this year. So we're doing fireworks on July 3rd, Friday night, next Friday night at Graceland.
1: That is amazing. And Elvis loved fireworks,
0: he
1: didn't
0: did.
1: He?
0: Yeah, that's why we brought it back, because Elvis loved doing fireworks. I mean, he was nuts.
1: He would be proud of this event.
0: Absolutely. He's smiling down on us when we're doing the fireworks. But they're set to Elvis music. I've been working with the team at Pyro Shows, and it's going to be a really cool show. That's a free show at Graceland next Friday night. Fireworks will be at 9 p.m. And then Saturday, we're going to be down in Hernando. Big fireworks show at 9 o'clock there.
1: At the Civic Center, Ball Fields, where they always are. Yep.
0: And then we'll be hanging out at Bank Plus Amphitheater as well. Kevin Page and Bethany Page and their fun 80s and 90s country jam.
1: If you love 80s and 90s country, then that's the place to celebrate the 4th.
0: Yeah.
1: Because
0: Kevin
1: and Bethany Page are a blast every time you see them.
0: It's going to be a fun show.
1: Such a fun show.
0: Absolutely free as well. We'll have food vendors out there. And then South Haven is doing a humongous fireworks show. It's got to be one of the largest, if not the largest.
1: Big one.
0: Yeah, they do. Yeah. In North Mississippi for sure, in the Mid-South here. But that's going to happen at 9:15 on the 4th, July 4th. So all the details are for you there on Kix106.com. Let's get ready to celebrate America 250, baby!
1: All right!
2: Highway 385 at Forest Hill, Irene Road, Collierville area. Crash working right now. Slow due to construction delays, 40 North Leg, 40 West, between Hollywood Street and the Smith Avenue area. I'm Michael Higgins with your total traffic.
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7: A better life with Dr. Sanjay Gupta.
8: For decades, the prevailing wisdom for someone who's had a heart attack has been to put them on beta blockers for the rest of their life. But new research suggests that might not be necessary, and that the benefits of these medications probably taper off after a year or two. On the whole, and for the average person, beta blockers are very safe and very effective. But, as with any medication, they can come with a cost. A financial one, and also potential side effects. We're talking about things like fatigue, dizziness, dry mouth, dry eyes. I want to be clear when I say that you absolutely should talk to your doctor before starting or stopping any medication. Point is, if you're years out from a heart attack and you're in otherwise good health, you might want to ask your doctor about discontinuing beta blockers. You'll want to, of course, keep up a healthy lifestyle, diet, exercise, and sleep. I'm Dr. Sanjay Gupta, helping you live a better life.
9: Mid-South weather. Just a stray shower storm out there this evening and overnight. Temperatures will be dropping into the lower to mid-70s by sunrise Friday. Highs on Friday near 90. We'll have a nice breeze out of the south and a few showers and storms in the afternoon, mainly north of I-40. From WRAG News Channel 3, I'm Chief Meteorologist Tyler Eliason.

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1: Food and drink, being involved in tickets and stuff like that. 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They are going to be the people that's actually sponsoring our youth program this year.
2: Sweet!
1: So all kids' tickets are free on behalf of First Tee of Memphis. You know, First Tee of Memphis, it is built to get, you know, underserved communities, kids that would never have a chance to play golf, never understand the sport, to get a chance to come out, get a club in their hand, learn the game, learn it the right way. But they have so many cool programs where they do after school programs, where they actually have classrooms, where they have tutors and things like that. It is like one of the coolest organizations you ever thought of. And, you know, I got introduced to those guys a couple months ago by Jack Sammons, our general chairman. So he's really big into it. Their head of the board is Jim Nance, which is going to be on CBS, which our tournament this year is on CBS. So with him being in town, I mean, all the stars just lined up. And man, you know, they've been after me for a while, just kind of saying, hey, how can we, you know, collaborate? How can we do something together? And I mean, I pitched this thing to them and they were like, that is a no-brainer for us. And so, yeah, so every kid's ticket now that is free includes food, non-alcoholic beverage, all that kind of good stuff. Well, of course, it includes non-alcoholic beverage, but food and drink, all that kind of good stuff. That is going to be presented by First Tee of Memphis.
2: How fantastic is that? It's like a full circle kind of thing, really.
1: Yeah.
2: From kids getting interested in the game to come see the pros play.
1: And I tell you, you know, one of the big things about us with the FedEx St. Jude Championship that we've always been big about is, like, we want Memphis to realize this is Memphis's tournament. Because that's ultimately what we want to see. We want to see Memphis youth out there understanding the game of golf, understanding the size and scope of this event that we have, how much it brings to
2: Memphis. And dreaming. You want to see kids dreaming to be, they want to be on that course one day.
1: Absolutely. Yeah. I mean, I'm 45 years old. I want to be on that course
2: one day.
1: Right.
2: Robert Miller with us. He's the executive director of the St. Jude Championship. Now, Robert, there's been a bunch of news about the PGA making changes, things like that.
1: Yeah, absolutely. You know, this week was a big week for the PGA Tour. Brian Rolapp, our CEO, kind of pretty much led all of everything of what the FCC and the Future Competitions Committee has been working on. And I mean, they are working on a new system with the PGA Tour that, you know, that really and truly we want to enhance the game. You know, nothing can go the same way forever. They want to add to it. And so, you know, the FCC's kind of looked at it and they're going to do some new strategies, some new looks, new feels. So there's going to be a tier one system. There's going to be a tier two system. So there's going to be different levels of the tournament, a lot of money going to one. You know, the other one's going to be more of like a relegated kind of like a lower tier system for the most part as far as like players. And so you'll have the top 125 players and the next level players.
2: Yeah.
1: The cool thing is through the season, if you're 124 compared to 126, if 124 has a bad day and 126 has a good day, you're moving up.
2: So
1: all the way throughout the season, you have that mixed match and that flip. It's a really cool system and a concept. And then we found out this week too, great news for Memphis, that 2027, we are a playoff event again. So we are going to be, it is a really cool year too, because in 27, you are going to have the 70th PGA Tour event in Memphis. Let that sink in for a second.
3: Yeah.
1: Memphis has had 70 PGA Tour events here, which I'm trying to figure out right now if that's how long of a historic record.
2: Yeah, I mean, it goes back
1: to
2: 58, I think, 1958.
1: It's a long time. And so, you know, the big thing is when you look at it, I mean, like, you know, we've been blessed to have, like, you know, a playoff event for the next, you know, for 5 years, and now 28, you know, we don't know what's going to happen with this event. A lot of good stuff going for us. I mean, at this point, they just haven't set the schedule yet. And I mean, a lot of people kind of read that into it and they're like, I mean, honestly, like, they just haven't set it. They don't know what's going on. They don't know the schedule yet. And so I know, you know, we value all of our partners, but of course, you know, FedEx, St. Jude, you value those partners. I know there's conversations going on at high levels. I know the people that I work with on a daily basis, we're hyper-focused on 26 and putting on the best event we can for 26. And that's what we want to do. But I'll tell you what, I was so happy and thrilled to know that 27, we're definitely in for a playoff event here in Memphis.
2: Fantastic. Goodness. All right, one more time. Hit us up with the dates for this year's tournament.
1: Man, August 13th through the 16th.
2: And where do we get tickets?
1: FedExChampionship.com.
2: Thank you, Robert.
1: Love it. Thank y'all.

0: look, moving on.
1: So we've really enjoyed some great weather the past week, Beth.
2: I know. Well, you know.
1: They about to turn, Mother Nature about to turn the heat on.
2: Ooh, the heat is on. Yeah, it's going to be like 105. It's going to feel like 105. Next week.
1: Next week it is, yeah. So get ready. Ew. We've enjoyed, and I've noticed each day, like yesterday and today, it's getting a little more humid each day. And
2: you know where you will find me. I will have my box fans on each side of me.
1: Oh, yeah. Beth, I'm surprised you hadn't figured out a traveling fan situation.
2: Well, my news fan that I bought, it has a handle. It's for like people like me who carry their fan with them on trips. It's just, you just pick it up by the handle and
1: half
2: you don't have to try to pack
1: travel.
2: It.
1: Half fan travel.
2: Yeah, it's convenient. I love it. I do.
1: Beth does, really. She sleeps surrounded by fans.
2: Yeah.
1: And I'm
2: you know, they make a cooling mattress pad. I was looking at one
1: but
2: the other day.
1: But do those really work, though?
2: I don't know.
1: I'm
2: down to try.
1: To try it out.
2: See
1: yeah.
2: what it
1: what I'm curious. If you have one, text us. If you have a cooling mattress that actually works and makes you feel cooler, text us on the Rick's Powder Coating text line. That number is 901-541-2106. We might try
2: I'd
1: something
2: love
1: like that
2: to know
1: out.
2: Yeah. If y'all found a good one
1: if
2: like that.
1: If you've got a good one, yeah, we want to know about
2: sleep
1: it.
2: Hot.
1: No, no, everybody
2: it's
1: likes
2: awful.
1: To sleep cool. And it gets tough when it gets to be 100-something degrees during the day.
2: Yeah.
1: It's coming next week. Enjoy it while
2: ooh,
1: we got this.
2: Yeah, enjoy this weather.
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33: Mid-South weather.
34: Just a stray shower or storm out there this evening and overnight. Temperatures will be dropping into the lower to mid-70s by sunrise Friday. Highs on Friday near 90. We'll have a nice breeze out of the south and a few showers and storms in the afternoon, mainly north of I-40. 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

0: Kicks 106. Jacob Hackworth, what took you so long? We out of here.
1: So long. Yeah,
0: we'll be back tomorrow for a Friday.
1: We'll be back tomorrow. Yes, Friday. We'll run down all the list of the stuff that's happening all weekend with Beth's Weekend Buzz, which actually already had a little sneak peek. I posted it today because there were some Thursday events.
0: Oh,
1: a
0: cool.
1: bunch of stuff happening tonight.
0: If you haven't done it, go to our Facebook page, at Argo and Beth, or Instagram as well, and follow along. Beth, every week, puts this Beth's Buzz list together. So if you're looking for something to do, especially if you have kids, a lot of suggestions on there for you, all the
1: Lots
0: events that are going
1: stuff.
0: On. Beth
1: yeah.
0: works really hard on that. And I love you, Beth.
1: I love you, too.
0: And we love y'all. Thank you for being part of the Kix 106 family. Have a great
1: night.
0: Have
1: a good night.

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3: 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WGKX Memphis. We are Kix 106.
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